ragged men in their raggy clothes, a silver thorn of bloody rose, lie crushed and broken.

plays the song, you begin to realize you was dead wrong. It's time to bring it on home. You know you was lost in confusion, but it's never too late to change that.

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Our colors will fade eventually. So if our time is running out, day after day, we'll make the mundane a masterpiece. Oh my, my, oh my, my love. I take one look at you, you're taking me out.

It's not lonely. It's a necessary thing. It's a place I made up. Find out what I made up.

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3: Hey, this is Brian Adams right here on Medi One. We've got a few hours together, some great records, great stories, enough rock and roll to keep us out of trouble or possibly get us into it. Either way, if you're going to start a rock show, you may as well bring in one of the greatest rockers of all time, Iggy Pop, Real Wild Child, on Brian Adams Radio.
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listening to Bryan Adams Radio on Medi One. There's a reason this next song still connects almost 30 years later. Richard Ashcroft was writing about the contradictions of everyday life. You're trying to be happy, trying to get ahead, trying to make ends meet, and then sometimes it feels like the whole system is working against you.

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Oh man, Bruce Springsteen, the boss. This guy was the blueprint. His honesty, his passion, the way he tells his story with his music is something I've always admired. We shared the stage too over the years, and I've always respected the way he puts everything he's got into every performance.

like everyone else. I hate you, I hate you, I hate you, but I was just kidding myself. Or every moment I start to replace, 'cause now that you're gone, all I hear are the words I was needing to say.

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3: Médi 1, 16h, 17h, l'autre match.

Adams, right here on Medi One. Here's a question for you. Do you want to zigga-zagga again? I had a chance to record a song with Mel back in the 90s during the Spice Mania, and she crushed it. And here it is.

one of those songs that instantly takes you back to the 80s. Now here's a song people have spent 50 years trying to figure out. It's an incredible record. Ballad, opera, hard rock, confession, theater, 6 minutes of music that shouldn't fit together but somehow fits perfectly. And thanks to Wayne's World and Mike Myers, generations of people have learned one other important lesson. If you're gonna headbang during this next part, watch your neck. Queen, Bohemian Rhapsody.

Adams, right here on Medi One. Peter Gabriel had already made a name for himself pushing boundaries, then Sledgehammer comes along in 1986 and just blows the doors off. Big horn section, a bit of soul in there, and a whole lot of personality, and a great video. This became his biggest hit. It even knocked Genesis out of the number one spot in the U.S., which is a pretty funny full circle moment. Then there's the video. Won a number of awards at the MTV Music Awards, and for a while it felt like you couldn't turn on the TV without seeing it. It's bold, it's weird, and it absolutely works.